0: kisses, cash, cars, and stars.
1: Any idea when that key song's going to play?
2: Look, it must be soon, right? I'm sure it was meant to play right about now.
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0: The boys want to reward you for listening with their new loyalty program. At the moment, they have bronze, silver and gold tiers. Maybe they will go to platinum, but here's who got inducted this morning.
2: Kerr joins us now in Blakeview. Am I right in saying long-time listener, first-time caller, Kerr?
3: Definitely. I've been listening to you guys ever since you've just begun, and I have to say you give me a laugh every morning.
4: Oh, thanks. Is this the first time you've called us?
3: This is the very first time.
2: How about we give you a nice silver membership card?
3: It's only up from here, boys, eh?
4: Carol, we've definitely had you on before. You want a Friday meat tray, right?
5: I run some hay, darling.
4: Oh, the hay tray,
2: because
4: yes.
2: You adopted all those alpacas, and then you also named two of the alpacas Ben and Liam.
5: I did.
4: Carol, your gold status.
5: Yay!
4: Congratulations.
5: Thank you.
0: Name your pets after Ben and Liam. It's one way to get to gold. 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

0: 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Avicii, Wake Me Up, Wednesday night. Hey, coming up next 15 minutes, we got a very special live gig we're going to give you. From the iHeart Live stage last night, Amy Shah took over. She's going to be on the show, plus we're going to give you the live performance. This intimate money can't buy experience, we're bringing it to life here on the air. Right now, you could be coming to our next one.
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2: 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It's Delta Goodrem here. 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

0: It's Taylor Swift, Opalai on Kiss 102.3. You are here with Ben and Liam. Good morning.
1: We have a secret stain, something translucent, smeared onto a pane of glass. I'll make it very simple for you. Look at the picture on the Ben and Liam socials. It's pinned to the top. If you call 131065 after you've seen that picture and have a guess, you get it right, you score $5,000.
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